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0: 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Ajji contact karo Atul Jino on 0400-234-235. That is 0400-234-235.

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0: 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And the best point, they understand the stress that you go through and work effectively to minimize it.
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It's time to complete your census. On Tuesday, 11th of August, 2026, everyone in Australia will be counted. This includes citizens, permanent residents, international students, temporary visa holders, and visitors. You can take part online, on a paper form, or with help if you need it. 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

The 2026 census is coming this August. The census helps build a picture of Australia, showing how communities are growing and changing, so services and support can be planned for the future. On Tuesday, 11th of August, 2026, everyone in Australia will be counted. 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
0: Don't risk your life. Talk to Atul before you talk to police. Ajji contact karo Atul Jino on 0400-234-235. 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

0: 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It's your morning drive show with your host, Amita and Jatish. सुबह का सफर आपके हम सफर जतीश और अमिता।
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2: बारिश?
1: So, थोड़ी सी. Let's look at today's weather. We got a shower or two with a minimum of 14 and a maximum of 23. Tomorrow we got partly cloudy with a minimum of 12, maximum of 24, with no rain expected. Friday, partly cloudy with 12 as a minimum and 23 as a maximum. Again, no rain. I don't know how far that is true. But anyway, Saturday, mostly sunny with a minimum of 9, maximum of 22. Again, no rain. Sunday, it's expected to be sunny with a minimum of 9 and a maximum of 22. Monday, we got partly cloudy with a minimum of 10 and a maximum of 22. And I think we may just have a little bit of a shower. And then Tuesday will be partly cloudy with a minimum of 11 and a maximum of 22. Again, maybe with a sprinkle or two. So that is for the mosam. Aaj ka mosam, or no, the whole week actually.

0: Okay, while we're on the topic of traffic, just remember the Cleveland lines, train lines are being affected at the moment. And earlier on, I heard that the Story Bridge was affected in both directions, so best to avoid the Story Bridge. There was some chaos going on there. So if you can, avoid the Story Bridge. That's about what I recall.
1: Okay. चलिए अच्छा फिजी समाचार और ऑस्ट्रेलिया समाचार सबसे पहले फिजी का समाचार कुछ छोटा सा है कुछ तवीनी स्कूल ट्रांसपोर्ट डिस्प्यूट कंटिन्यूज द आइलैंड्स ओनली बस ऑपरेटर इज स्टिल रनिंग पैसेंजर सर्विसेज बट हैज सस्पेंडेड ट्रांसपोर्ट फॉर स्कूल स्टूडेंट्स बिकॉज ऑफ अ फेयर डिस्प्यूट लिविंग मेनी फैमिलीज लुकिंग फॉर ऑल्टरनेटिव ट्रांसपोर्ट Tonga prison escape. A Fijian national is among three prisoners who escaped from prison in Tonga. Authorities are searching for the escapees. Chota sa jagah hai, kahan lukenge, kahan chupenge, malum nahi. Cocaine investigation. Coastal communities have expressed concern after a cocaine find, with investigations continuing. Football. Fiji's baby Bula boys have advanced. क्या क्या नाम खोज लेते हैं? Baby Bula boys have advanced to the semi-finals of the tournament. Providing a boost for Fijian football fans. A community, a Lambasa farmer is being recognized for helping improve livelihoods in the local community through agriculture. I don't know what it was, but anyway. अच्छा ऑस्ट्रेलिया न्यूज में क्वींसलैंड CFMEU इंक्वायरी एक्सटेंडेड द क्वींसलैंड गवर्नमेंट हैज कमिटेड एन एडिशनल 95 बिलियन टू एक्सटेंड द इंक्वायरी इनटू अलेज्ड करप्शन एंड मिसकंडक्ट विद इन द CFMEU थ्रू 2027 फॉरेन अफेयर्स ऑस्ट्रेलिया हैज अर्ज्ड Laws to provide accountability over the methanol poisoning death of two Australians. Oh. The government also announced $25 million in additional aid for Gaza and support for governance reform. I think Pauline Hanson is very much against all this, I think. This is what I heard or what I saw. The Federal Housing Australia... Oh, no, she's against... the demonstration over here in Australia, you know, all that. Mm. I suppose it's okay. I mean, you know. She says if you have to go back in your country and demonstrate, not in Australia. That's what she said in an interview. Mm-hmm. The Federal Housing Australia Future Fund is facing criticism after reports that around 1,432 homes have been delivered so far, well below the longer-term target. Our education. Teachers in Victoria have voted to take industrial action in an ongoing dispute over pay and condition. Sports. Australia's women's rugby seven team has a new head coach, Reg Taylor, as the world number one side begins preparation for the 2028 Los Angeles Olympics. And that's the end of the news.
0: That's the end of the news. Okay. Thank you for that. Let's have a song.
1: Oh, you're most welcome. Yeah, play a song.
0: Let's have a song and then we will come back. Okay.
1: All right. एक बार फिर सभी का स्वागत है जितने भी लोग इंटरनेट पर भी सुन रहे हैं ठीक है आप सभी का स्वागत है रेडियो मेजबानी पर.
0: And let's get this party started. It's Wednesday.
1: All right.

Hope you got and feel energized after that. From what? 4:30? I've been up from 3:30. Mine was opposite last night. Yeah.

0: Oh, sorry. I don't
1: oh,
0: think I was
1: no,
0: coming alive.
1: You were
0: oh,
1: not.
0: Come on.
1: Sorry, sorry, sorry.
0: Yeah,
1: I just
0: okay.
1: saw
0: Pacific
1: that now.
0: security remains in focus after Australia and Fiji recently signed the new Ocean of Peace Defense Pact. With the analysts watching how other Pacific nations respond amid growing strategic competition in the region. The 2026 Commonwealth Games in Glasgow open in just a couple of days. Australia is again expected to be one of the strongest teams with medal hopes in swimming, athletics, cycling and netball. A magnitude 5.8 earthquake struck off the coast of Tonga a few days ago. Oh. There have been no reports of widespread damage, but the authorities continue to monitor seismic activity across the Pacific Ring of Fire. Pacific Ring of Fire is dangerous, you know. The Whitsundays are the only Australian destination to make Expedia top 10 island hot list for 2026 with strong interest from both Australia and overseas travelers. Australia's preparation for the Commonwealth Games are intensifying with broadcasters and sporting organizations gathering up for the opening ceremony later this week. There you go.
1: Thank you.
0: Okay.
1: Mm. So everyone's talking about Barnaby Joyce. Okay.
0: Yeah, what
1: okay,
0: was that?
1: I so read basically,
0: something very...
1: he was doing an interview on ABC on Monday evening, 7:30, right?
0: Yeah.
1: But with the journalist Sarah Ferguson. And then he just lost his cool when the dog barked and he yelled, sit down, you know? And then
0: whose dog was it?
1: His dog. He was at home. Oh. So you know how
0: yeah.
1: during COVID you're doing Zoom meetings, et cetera, et cetera. So he was doing his interview from there, and the dog barked, and he just turned around and yelled at the dog, and then turned back and he said, sorry.
0: Hasn't he been rejected from all the other parties or something? Hasn't he been rejected?
1: I don't know.
0: He's a reject, isn't it?
1: Well.
0: And joined the First Nation?
1: Yeah. Well, what can I say?
0: Well,
1: now?
0: It's a fighting kind of party. I mean, look at Pauline Hanson. Her delivery is, I don't know how people can. She's
1: it
0: always
1: comes across
0: like in
1: as
0: a rage.
1: Like aggressive. Like she's got a lot of rage within her.
0: She's got a lot of rage, and therefore is showing in her wrinkles in her body now because she's got so much of a rage.
1: Mm.
0: She never talks like a...
1: No, I get what you're saying.
0: A cool, calm politician, you know what I mean?
1: Yeah.
0: She's so much full of rage, I can't tell you. Even good things don't look good, you know what she's saying, the way she is. And then now he's got Barnaby now with her who yells at a dog.
1: Who yells at the dog? Yes, because he was answering questions about Hanson's trip in the UK, you know, and her podcast appearance with the widestream extremist Tommy Robinson that caused him to lash out. Oh. So maybe he was getting all worked up at trying to answer these questions and the poor dog got the worst of it all. Now,
0: poor thing. Oh, my goodness.
1: You tell me, is that a way to actually speak to your dog? The family pet
0: maybe
1: is part of the family.
0: Maybe dog has something he wants.
1: No, but...
0: Well, he probably was... Yeah, dog was probably trying to say something or wanted something. He could have said nicely, you know.
1: Maybe the dog was
0: sure
1: trying to
0: dog
1: answer
0: lovers
1: some
0: would,
1: questions. I was very upset about it because you don't yell at the dog. Firstly, the dog's never going to understand why you're yelling. Seriously. A dog's nature
0: is... Well, he was taking his frustration out
1: on
0: the
1: dog.
0: Okay.
1: Exactly.
0: That
1: exactly.
0: tells a lot when somebody does something like that. It says a lot.
1: It says a lot about the person's personality and character. It's how a person treats an animal that's a very good judge of character. That's my opinion. Right?
0: That's true, Yeah,
1: I don't know what our listeners think, you know.
0: Yeah, he said, somebody said that you could hardly hear the dog bark, and yet he got mad. You know what I mean?
1: Yeah.
0: Probably he was having difficulty answering a question or something.
1: That's what I feel. Maybe he wasn't felt like he's in a corner, so he turned around to yell at the dog and make that the excuse. Who knows?
0: Well, I tell you what, I personally feel. Oh, by the way, Reinhardt and Pauline, they went to see Trump sometime back.
1: Oh, is that right?
0: In Mar-a-Lago, where that place is called? Mar-a-Lago. So I was reading this somewhere. Yeah.
1: If you just like.
0: But she did go. She did go there, you know.
1: Okay, you're sounding very clear from that position, whichever position that is.
0: Well.
1: Yeah, there you go. Perfect. Stay that way.
0: Oh, well.
1: Don't move.
0: Shall I put my body in some kind of a cement or something?
1: Let me play a song. Sing that we were talking about.
0: Okay, play a song.
1: That poor dog that got the worst of it.
2: Aaja pyar ki hodi.
3: Deal bole to? Heart.
4: Ama yaar sauda.
3: Oho.
2: Dono deal kar seal.
3: Tight, very tight.

0: Okay, in Benarabi, where I am at the moment, the weather is going to be mostly sunny and nice, it
1: Ooh.
0: says here. So I might as well stay here. I mean, I can still do my work. I mean, do my program. I mean, the weather is nice and dry and not muggy and cold. And it's cold, but not that cold. It's going to be, at present, it's 17 degrees. Do you know what the present temperature is there? It's 17 degrees
1: 13 here.
0: over here.
1: 13 at the moment.
0: 17 there?
1: 13.
0: How much?
1: 13.
0: Well, see.
1: One,
0: 13.
1: three.
0: And it's 17 here. How good is that?
1: Well.
0: Okay. Look, listen. Somebody sent me this. Says, Barnaby was red in the face, showing anger towards the dog, as he was frustrated trying to justify why Pauline Hanson is in UK going around with the criminal, inciting hatred and provoking violence. There you go. Is that what it was about? So, well, this is what some listener wrote to me. Well, you know, she follows Trump. Trump Chamcha. You know, Trump released all those people that invade, I mean, that
1: Storm
0: on the you know that
1: the capital, yep.
0: 6th January, was it 6th January? That went, and they were convicted, and some of them have or reoffended, you know, after coming out. Can you believe that? And one of them is getting some kind of a post in the government. Oh,
1: What?
0: what is happening to this country? A lot of, I mean,
1: Well,
0: I'm sorry,
1: I mean, hang
0: America.
1: on.
0: You guys have to
1: We
0: do something about this man.
1: you can't really judge that, because look at him. How many things he could be in prison for,
0: Oh, countless.
1: right? And if he can
0: But
1: be
0: then he can,
1: president, what does it
0: pardon
1: say?
0: himself.
1: Yeah, but I mean,
0: Oh, by the way, I don't think he can pardon himself. The vice president has to pardon him if it's his personal thing. I think it's something like that. I'm not sure, but I'll find that out, okay? Okay. Anyway,
1: All right.
0: अगला गीत है जो मैं बजाना चाहता हूँ, एंड आई होपफुली आई कैन प्ले, एंड इट विल प्ले.
1: Okay.
0: 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I don't think my family would be very happy.

0: Okay, we got a lot of our helpers behind the curtain here. Australian politician Pauline Hanson was seen driving and touring around Luton in the United Kingdom with British far-right activist Tommy Robinson. The One Nation leader was in the UK on a political tour and used the opportunity to film a podcast and conduct a walking tour with Robinson.
1: Right. I just want
0: to
1: know.
0: This person says, I saw the tour and she kept saying, this is what I am trying to save Australia from. Well, my dear Pauline Hanson, get it straight in your head that, like I always say, the seeds have been sown, right? And now you can stop the immigration, but it's a bit too late, my dear. Let's learn to all live together happily, okay?
1: In harmony.
0: In harmony.
1: Yes. Now, wasn't Karl Stefanovic sacked because of doing an interview with the same person? Remember?
0: Yes. He was sacked on the spot kind of thing, wasn't he?
1: Yes.
0: Was that the guy he had interviewed?
1: Yes. Now, how does that work? See?
0: Well, she's
1: a politician, lost his job,
0: right?
1: Because he did a personal...
0: No, he was working somewhere. Eh? Yeah.
1: No,
0: which
1: but
0: company
1: he did...
0: was she...
1: No, he did that on his private podcast.
0: Yeah, but still, he was still
1: yeah,
0: working.
1: Yeah, I understand what you're saying.
0: Yeah,
1: but
0: yeah,
1: then if
0: yeah,
1: it didn't
0: yeah.
1: sit well, then how come it's being accepted that... here with this politician doing exactly the same thing?
0: And which channel was he on? Channel 9.
1: Channel 9 in the morning. In the morning. Yep.
0: Yeah. So Channel 9. Maybe it was maybe in his contract he cannot do podcasts because see at the moment there is a big war going between the mainstream media and the social media. Okay.
1: Yep.
0: Mainstream media is they are politically. Affiliated with politics, with parties. Okay, I'm not saying that Channel 9 is, but most of this mainstream media seem to favor one or the other. Okay, so that's why they are starting to lose grounds now, and because they are alternative media, and people are flogging onto that, where those people don't belong to any. Any company. They are independent. And
1: they're apolitical.
0: Therefore, they give a very, unbiased kind of report. Mm. So maybe that is the reason he might have said something in the interview, which was probably against, Channel 9.
1: I don't know, but I'm
0: you know
1: just,
0: what I mean? Mm. Yeah. So I don't know. That could be one of the reasons. I'm not saying that that was the reason, but maybe it was just a contract that you cannot do your own news while you are working for our company. It could be that.
1: Okay.
0: I don't know. Yeah. I think that what it might have been, but I don't know. There's a lot of speculation. We can speculate a lot, but we don't know, right? We'll have to find out why he was really... Okay, I'll find out. Mm. Okay.
1: Well, it's 7:37.
0: Yep.
1: We are late to wish anyone who's celebrating their birthday today. Today is the 22nd of July, so happy birthday if you're celebrating your birthday today. And a happy anniversary if you're celebrating an anniversary. We want to wish you an absolutely beautiful day. And I want to play this song that I haven't played in a while.

0: ਵਧੇਰੇ ਕਿਫਾਇਤੀ ਰਿਹਾਇਸ਼ ਦੀ ਸ਼ੁਰੂਆਤ ਵਧੇਰੇ ਘਰਾਂ ਦੀ ਉਪਲਬਧਤਾ ਨਾਲ ਹੁੰਦੀ ਹੈ। ਇਸੇ ਲਈ ਨਵੀਂ ਕੁਈਨਜ਼ਲੈਂਡ ਸਰਕਾਰ ਬੁਨਿਆਦੀ ਢਾਂਚੇ ਵਿੱਚ $2 ਬਿਲੀਅਨ ਦਾ ਨਿਵੇਸ਼ ਕਰ ਰਹੀ ਹੈ ਤਾਂ ਜੋ ਕੁਈਨਜ਼ਲੈਂਡ ਭਰ ਵਿੱਚ 98,000 ਨਵੇਂ ਘਰਾਂ ਦੇ ਨਿਰਮਾਣ ਦਾ ਰਾਹ ਖੋਲਿਆ ਜਾ ਸਕੇ। ਅ ਪਲੇਸ ਟੂ ਕਾਲ ਹੋਮ ਖੋਜੋ। ਕੁਈਨਜ਼ਲੈਂਡ ਸਰਕਾਰ ਬ੍ਰਿਸਬੇਨ ਵੱਲੋਂ ਅਧਿਕਾਰਤ ਆਥੋਰਾਈਜ਼ਡ ਬਾਈ ਦਾ ਕੁਈਨਜ਼ਲੈਂਡ ਗਵਰਨਮੈਂਟ ਬ੍ਰਿਸਬੇਨ।
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6: Okay.
7: Okay, while we're talking about Carl Stefanovic.
6: Stefanovic.
7: The longtime host of Channel 9's Today program, he was not officially fired for poor performance. Nine announced that he was leaving effective immediately after a controversy surrounding an interview he conducted on his independent podcast with the British far-right figure Tommy Robinson. Stefanovic had already planned to leave the network later in the year. However, the Robinson interview triggered significant internal and public backlash. Nine said the interview was inconsistent with the standards and values expected of one of its flagship presenters, and both parties agreed to bring towards his departure. Carl has defended the interview, saying he believes in hearing a range of viewpoints and that the podcast was separate from his work at Nine. That's better. So while many media reports describe him as being sacked or dumped, Nine's official position is that his departure was brought forward because of the controversy surrounding the podcast interview. From the interview itself, Carl Stefanovic did not explicitly say he agreed with Tommy Robinson's political views. He presented it as a discussion about issues such as immigration, free speech, and the media. However, the interview became controversial because many critics felt he was too sympathetic and did not sufficiently challenge Robinson's claims. For example, Stefanovic praised Robinson's tenacity and courage, which some viewers interpreted as being supportive.
6: Okay.
7: He has said he believed in interviewing controversial people and hearing different viewpoints rather than endorsing them. I wonder if he can interview me. I'm a bit controversial person, am I not?
6: Why don't you approach him?
7: Okay, there you go. So that was okay. The reason.
6: Thanks for clearing that happened. Up. Okay.
7: So he conducted an interview with that British guy. What's his name? He comes in the British Got Talent. He used to come on that. And he's the one who... He was fired or resigned from the British media, and now he resides in USA. Come on, what's his name? Very well-known podcaster now. He interviewed him in that one. Go watch it, his podcast.
6: I don't watch it. Yeah.
7: Yep. Anyway, if you're interested, that's better. Okay.
6: Oh, yeah. Okay. Here we go.

0: Oh, yeah.
1: Okay, कहना आसान है लेकिन आगे बढ़ेंगे. एक गाना मैं चुना हूं. इट्स अ फ्यूजन, इट्स अ लैटिन और इंडियन फ्यूजन.
0: अरे आई वाज गोना, इज दैट Shakira and A.R. Rahman? Because
1: I am going to play that now.
0: That is,
1: and hopefully our listeners will love this
0: that
1: song.
0: Is weird because that's exactly what I was going to play right now.
1: Yeah, A.R. Rahman and Shakira.
0: Okay, perfect. How funny is that?

0: Oh, Dulhain, put down the bell now. Don't swing it left and right. You might break my head. I can explain, my darling. I promise no more dancing with anybody else.
1: That reminds me of, you know, that Ramesh Hassan song. My wife saw me talking to another girl.
0: I was just thinking of that. When my wife saw me talking to another girl. That one, remember?
1: Yes.
0: Oh, this was so funny.
1: This was really funny. Yeah. Oh, my goodness.
0: He makes all kind of promises. He won't do this. He won't do that.
1: Yeah, right.
0: Dulhain.
1: which man keeps their promises?
0: Yeah. Dulhain, put down the bell now. Hey, watch it. Dulhain,
1: watch
0: put
1: it.
0: Down the bell now. Yeah. It's worldwide, eh? Everywhere. The bell is associated with a woman, isn't it?
1: Well, who else?
0: I mean, have you ever seen a man picking a bell? No.
1: Because she,
0: man,
1: that, she you, is,
0: can you imagine if she you,
1: is making the roti.
0: Can you imagine if you get a good, listen, can you imagine if you get a good hit with a bell? Man, that can break your head.
1: Yeah. Well, it depends how much of power you're putting behind that, you know?
0: Yeah.
1: Like, how forcefully are you swinging?
0: Because they're already
1: that?
0: Putting so much pressure on the roti while they're bellowing it. So, stay away when a woman is making roti because, you know, the frustration that probably puts in the roti already because of the pressure they have to put in the roti. I don't know.
1: No, you don't put, you keep it.
0: Dulhain,
1: you have to keep the belna lighter. Like, you can't press, you know. You shouldn't really.
0: तो मैं ये बात कहना चाहूँगा. मैं एक बात कहना चाहूँगा. हमारे जितने हमारे मर्द लोग सुन रहे हैं, so called मर्द आदमी लोग, जब आपके पत्नी के हाथ में बेलना होता है, आप हो सके दूर रहे उस समय. कुछ बोले मत. बहुत सोच समझ कर बोले, ठीक है?
1: क्यों?
0: Bellas can fly too, you know. Yeah. So I'm not putting any ideas. But
1: you did actually put ideas in my head. I'm just thinking about it.
0: I wonder if there has been any fatal incident.
1: I don't think women do that. It's just a joke. Women wouldn't do that.
0: I won't trust a woman with a belna in her hand.
1: Excuse me. Depends what you are saying from the other side.
0: Well, today's words are supposed to be silly, and silly things are just coming out.
1: Hang on. The only reason you won't trust a lady with a belna in her hand is because depending on what you are doing or saying. So you got to check yourself first.
0: I don't care what you
1: so
0: are
1: you
0: doing,
1: can't
0: but
1: blame.
0: Belna is a very dangerous
1: weapon.
0: No, you
1: cannot blame. You must see the triggers, okay? You must see what triggers the person. Yeah. Don't blame the lady.
0: Man.
1: Okay?
0: Yeah, blame the belna.
1: Yeah. Everyone has different weapons, okay?
0: Actually, I think the belna should be outlawed, you know.
1: Oh, good. Then at least they don't have to make roti anymore. Who cares? We just eat rice.
0: No, make the roti. Hey, hang on. I make the roti very simple.
1: Hey?
0: Very simple. Yep, I'm telling you, try it. Soft roti. Don't have to asano the atta. Don't have to bellow the atta. You make a solution of whatever you want, a runny solution, like you make parklet or whatever you make, you know. You make a runny kind of solution,
1: mix.
0: And then you just pour it like, you know, squarely, I mean round and round on your tawa.
1: Mm.
0: And I tell you what, you'll make a perfect roti. Try it, please. No
1: Isn't
0: more,
1: they,
0: because see.
1: They make like a batter. Are you saying make a batter?
0: Yeah, it's a batter. That's it. That's what I was looking for. You make a batter. And you know what? You don't have to sano. You don't have to bellow. Please, break from the tradition. Try it. Okay? Some people will not break from the tradition. All right? But try it. And I'm telling you, you will like it. And that's how I do it. I don't even buy rotis when I'm out, you know, like at the present time.
1: I used to make something like that when the kids were little. Right?
0: Yeah.
1: On school holidays,
0: make the pancake. Remember?
1: Hang on.
0: The pancake.
1: Yeah, like it's similar, but like on a fasting day, when they were doing like a saltless fast, okay, and the kids are at home and there was something you're thinking of trying to give them, beside fruit all the time. Okay, so I used to mix the batter with the flour and the water, and I used to put a little sugar. I used to put. Okay.
0: Well, yeah, I know.
1: And then I used to do what you're saying. I used to put it on the tawa or on a nonstick pan with a
0: I've experimented
1: and flip it over.
0: I have, I've experimented with very finely chopped onions and also with anda, feto it in, okay, in the batter.
1: In the batter?
0: Right.
1: And Okay.
0: And then you do that. Oh, man, I tell you, ladies, get rid of that belna, please.
1: Okay, that is like having pancakes then, if you're putting egg.
0: Yeah, yeah, I know you can have it that way too. But you can make real good roti if you don't put all those things, right? Just the batter, right? And please try it. I think you will like it. It's so easy. And you don't have to bellow it with the belna. You don't have to make it for the husbands. Husbands can do it themselves.
1: I was just going to say, I don't think my husband would like that.
0: Well, then he doesn't eat roti.
1: Well, I specifically make it for him and for Holly and Shadow. I don't really care for roti.
0: Well, try it, eh? Try it and let me know tomorrow.
1: I'm not doing that today. No way.
0: Why not? Just try it so you can talk on the radio how it comes out. Just make one roti for Holly. Okay.
1: Holly.
0: Oh, the things we get up to, yeah. Okay.
1: Okay.
0: So...

0: Okay, we are back.
1: Yes.
2: 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And why didn't we think of that earlier? They can call the landline in the studio.
1: Yes. And then if you're calling from outside Brisbane, okay, outside Australia, I should say, it's +617-3279-1701.
2: See who calls you on that line from overseas.
1: And if you're calling from Brisbane, it's just 3279-1701. If you're calling from out of Brisbane but from Australia, it's 07-3279-1701.
2: How's that? There you go. You couldn't make it any easier. There's no excuse for people not to call.
1: Very easy.
2: They can still
1: call us on the landline. If you are calling, can you call during a song, because I'm busy before or in between? How's that? So call only during a song, please. Then I can actually take your call.
2: Okay, that's a good idea. Yeah.
1: Yeah.
2: All right.

0: 1371 पर और 15 मिनट का फ्री फोन कंसल्टेशन ले लो।
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2: Okay, I hope you enjoyed the previous song and the break you had.
3: I did. And thank you for all the calls. And people are calling me saying hello, when you coming back? You know, I think I'm being missed by my friends.
2: Of course you are. You're being missed by me too. What do you mean?
3: Oh, well, life is such.
2: Yeah, okay. I guess we're not supposed to get too attached, isn't it? We've got to detach.
3: Well, attachment should be out of the way slowly now.
2: Yes,
3: you know, don't they say
2: that's
3: that?
2: True. Don't get attached.
3: But, don't. Just take every day at a day. Don't worry about all those things. You know, just enjoy life.
2: Take each day whatever as it comes. Live each day as it comes.
3: Yeah,
2: okay.
3: Yeah. This, we don't own this life, do we?
2: No. Okay, it's Wednesday. Hey, we're not going to get philosophical or anything. We're going to just enjoy the morning. How's that? It's Wednesday.
3: Well, yeah.
2: Okay. Here we go.
3: Why do you want to get philosophical? Why?
2: No, it's Wednesday.
3: So?

0: That was from Karthik Calling Karthik. Long since I played that song.
1: Yeah. Mm. Acha, and an Arizona couple asked a Dove company.
0: Sorry, say that again.
1: To die. An Arizona couple asked a Dove company to dye white doves pink or blue for the baby's gender reveal.
0: Yeah.
1: It was such an unusual request that even the business owner said she'd never been asked to do anything like it before. Yani inhone kaha ki aap koi Dove company hai ki ye Dove ko yellow or blue hai ye kya
0: blue and pink
1: white pink kar do any she never had anything like that before. Animal welfare concerns quickly sparked plenty of debate online. Aur suniye, a runaway giraffe causes a traffic surprise. A giraffe that escaped from its enclosure went wandering down nearby roads, leaving motorists doing double takes. Police and handlers eventually rounded it up safely, but not before plenty of stunned drivers reached for their phone. Dekho kitna important news hai dosto ye sab. Ji haan, Radio Bizwani aap sun rahe hain.

Now when I saw what she's got in her hand, oh, if you were standing there, you'd also run there when I saw what she got in her hand. She took off her shoe and I heard somebody say, "Are you ready for that?"

this girl, I saw how pretty she was. Hey, I'm tuning you on there. Mom, mom, listen to me, mom. Hey, you leave your wife and mother there. As soon as you see this girl, what I got.